0: 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Волгоград FM.
1: 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Just when you think you'll finally let go.

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1: 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You know I ain't been happy. Maybe call me in an hour. Do you wish it was her though? Singing songs in the shower.

always waited for the moment that you would come through my door. But this brought loneliness so far. I lay my hand unto my heart.

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I lay my hand unto my soul. Is this what life has got to give? Is this